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The saviors who are fast asleep, they wait for you. 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They ask me to open up the

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But I did it because he lied, because he took you for a ride.

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How often does this happen? 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

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There's so much you have to know.

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Undestroyed, wandering immortal, lusty, phallic, with the potent original loins, perfectly sweet. I, chanter of Adamic songs, through the new garden, the west, great cities calling, deliriate, thus prelude what is generated, offering these, offering myself, bathing myself, bathing my songs in sex, offspring of my.

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What tender lover's symphony might we, together, compose? I'll fart, like distant clapping. You, like a rising snare roll. Trumpets naturally come to mind.

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